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2: 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How many times have you hit and missed? Your cat scan shows disfiguration. I wanna laugh myself to death with a misfired synapse with a big configuration. I'll hold the line while you gasp for breath. You wanna talk to me? You wanna talk to me? You wanna talk to me? You wanna talk to me? You wanna talk to me? You wanna talk to me? Let's do it. Let's do it. Let's do it. 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
1: There is a rapture on the lonely shore. 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
1: And her troops. We shall fight with growing confidence and growing strength in the air. We shall defend our eyes, whatever the cost may be. We shall fight on the beaches. We shall fight on the landing grounds. We shall fight in the fields and in the streets. We shall fight in the hills. We shall never surrender.
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the scot, sheching the scot, sheching the scot, sheching the scot, sheching the scot, sheching the scot, sheching the scot, sheching the scot, sheching the scot, sheching the scot, sheching the scot, sheching the scot, sheching the scot, sheching the scot, sheching the scot, sheching the scot, sheching the scot, sheching the scot, sheching the scot, sheching the scot, sheching the scot, sheching the scot, sheching the scot, sheching the scot, sheching the scot, sheching the scot, sheching the scot, sheching the scot, sheching the scot, sheching the scot, sheching the scot, sheching the scot, sheching the scot, sheching the scot, sheching the scot, sheching the scot, sheching the scot, sheching the scot, sheching the scot, sheching the scot, sheching the scot, sheching the scot, sheching 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